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0: Nigan, and Rwanto, the Tonki, the Matrams, and that, and Rumanga, like it dates are later, Yata, Lasat, Menga, later, Tadisha, Tadisha, and goes on, and goes on, and goes on, and goes on, and goes on, and goes on, and goes on, and goes on, and goes
1: on,
0: and Manto travel to Nation drum young Nina, Yum Yum, Tokyo, Tundra Woma, in that, and that's a law is a gyo and go.
1: Less.
0: Oh, that under the tas of the last has you that the set of girl. You might so the teacher among most Malayan girl. Ton, young machine, a lot of la dogong, you know, and a young cause of the penny chase at on Yachiparo,
1: Tatarish,
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1: Ah,
0: the parent to be cremalita, Talian can them to see.
1: Ah,
0: that's a month of a day did you musically daily natural. The young drama revolution, the jet on coalition on the Tayro, young Kinzu in that Kinzu Jira, Toshi Sukta, Nanda, and to get near to Manashi and Gong to Jimmy make a parent to the Shama. Mamma parent, eh?
1: Yes,
0: in a Satanda, Matashi Yama, in a Narugal, Nevada, a parent kid making get a Kilgojiro. Killing Messi, Mans of the Tarunchi, Telly Shell imagining is Taungima, and the Narugal in the Mansola, Takanzo Grand, Kakashi get to the Soran Possi get to the Mora to the Hindia Japti.
1: No,
0: young Kakashi get to the dying to Kyoma Yosek, a Kalilis, a Katsokasongiro, tell a Kalilis, Chicken, Yellow Chapson, Chapson, the Swam Day, Doses of the Mansola Tosi Day. That Manso Jong get a Guardian Chasin Tozo Chiro, Guardian Chaton Chiman, that is the Mans of the Subchel, the Mans of the same Hip Kirk, the Gun is the Kushak Yasik, so that's all Marie. What a Toxis of Tanagashi, so totally a Toxi Lidling.
1: That's it. That's it. ཉམ་ ཉེ་ གེ་ ཏ་ཅི་ གོ་ཙམ་ ཡོ་ ཤུ་ཅི་ལ་གེ་ ནོ་མི་ ཅི་ ཏ་ ཀ་པ་ཅོ་ ད་ ད་ནེ་ ཁན་ད་ ན་ ཡང་ སེམ་རེ་ ཅིག་ མེན་
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